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0: Look at that. Earthquakes, famine, pestilence. That's all that's ever on the news. It's bad news.
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0: Your last dollar, huh?
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1: 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I don't need the pollen count or the darn tootin' moon phase.
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1: 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I don't need the pollen count or the darn tootin' moon phase.
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1: 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I mean, these guys...
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1: And if you missed our show, you missed great stuff like this. Let's date you. You know, it's like carbon dating, except with phrases. Videotaping.
0: No, I'll say recording.
1: Oh, wow. Look at you trying to be hip. Tic-tac-toe sign.
0: Oh, on your phone?
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0: Okay, I grew up calling it the pound sign, but okay. Now everybody calls it the hashtag. So I'm trying to change.
1: I'm trying to change.
0: I'm
1: all trying. Right. Well, that would put you solid millennial, man. What do you say, pocket?

0: book or purse?
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1: 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Because if I've had lunch, I'll have dinner. Man, but if I've had dinner, I'll have supper.
0: 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You're so on the fence.
1: So am I officially a dinosaur now?
0: You're right there. I mean, you're top layer. You know, you're not down deep dinosaur.
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0: What time zone am I on? What country am I in?
1: It doesn't matter. It's 5 o'clock somewhere.
0: It's always on 5 in Margaritaville, come to think of it.
1: Yeah, I heard that.
0: You've been there, haven't you?
1: Yes, sir.
0: I've seen your boat there.

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1: 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We need to buy crickets. We are that family that buys crickets for their jumping spider.
0: 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Because I said, I just need a couple of crickets. 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
0: Out of all the, she's like, and I said, how did you guess? And she's like, oh, that's easy. 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Everybody else buys a bunch.
1: But man, I got to tell you, it does feel good. That is the only thing that the price increase across everything else. The price of crickets is staying stable.
0: I think I
1: can walk out of Petco with like five crickets and it's still under a buck.
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0: trouble, baby. We finally got some of the rain that we needed over the weekend. Got a chance to chill out over the weekend.
1: Yeah, man. And the wind advisory, I mean, it got a little breezy, but I was expecting worse.
0: I was too. Because when we've had hurricane remnants come through here before, the wind has been a lot worse. So this was not bad at all.
1: Mariah, Friday afternoon after we got home, made me go around and show her how the trampoline was secure. In her world,
0: That's what mattered. It all revolved.
1: Yeah, I'm like, baby girl, see, I've got these tie downs. And she's like, well, pull on it, daddy. So I pulled on. I said, pull on it, baby girl. Yeah, that seems tight to me. I'm like, okay.
0: Yeah, you've got those stakes for it that like screw into the ground.
1: Yeah, they sort of like the dog things. Yeah, I know.
0: And I'm like, that is not going anywhere. We've had way stronger winds than we had over the weekend.
1: Well, I mean, but we didn't know. I mean, just heard the wind advisory. And Mariah, she would not rest until I showed her that the trampoline.
0: Well, we have the neighbors down the road who did not tie down their trampoline like you did, and who
1: flipped over.
0: Yes, yeah. And it got all bent up. So that's strong in her head.
1: I know.
0: It's like, honey, if daddy's going to do something, he's going to overdo something. You don't have to worry about it.
1: I am the, who was that? Tim Allen.
0: Yeah.
1: Yeah, you know.
0: That's you.
1: If it says that 10 pounds will do whatever job or whatever,
0: you're getting 20.
1: I am. Every time. Here we go. Let's hop into the day and get this Monday started. Let's go.
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0: I got to admit, Saturday, I just sat on the back porch. I sat on the back porch and watched it rain and listened to it rain with my electric blanket.
1: We're Fletcher Ruth and I'm Beaver, 100.3. My voice is coming back after yelling at Gretchen.
0: Oh, my goodness.
1: Towards the end of the week. The dog that has always been by my side whenever I go out and check the mail or take the trash, whatever I do, where walk down the driveway to the road, she's never, ever once offered if I say, Gretchen, leave it, you know.
0: Yeah, she leaves it.
1: This time she left me because
0: I think that squirrel owed her money.
1: I don't know.
0: Either that or she just had some sort of vendetta. I mean, it was like John Wick going after somebody. There was nothing. Nothing gonna stop her.
1: I think I could have. No. I don't think I could have. I believe if I had my leg being amputated without anesthesia.
0: Oh golly, you couldn't.
1: I could not have screamed any louder or any more, trying to get her back from across the road, through the field, into the woods, out of sight. Had no idea where she was.
0: I mean, that's crazy. And all over a stinking squirrel. She wasn't even chasing a deer. She will leave a deer alone. You look at her and you say, leave it. She will leave it.
1: So,
0: but man, something snapped in her brain.
1: I trashed my voice screaming at this dog. And she wants to go out with me to the road. I'm like, no. You've broken my trust. She just looks at me. I know she doesn't even understand, you know, 4 days removed or ever how long it was, because I had Friday.
0: Oh, yeah. It was getting bad. Yeah.
1: So anyway,
0: and you're better now.
1: And you enjoyed the weekend on the porch without me talking.
0: You hardly spoke at all.
1: Loved that, didn't you?
0: It was a lovely weekend.
1: Yeah, okay. All right. But the weekend is pretty much gone.
0: I know, it's back at it.
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1: Good morning. We do have some areas of patchy, dense fog here in the region thanks to the rain that came in from the tropical system Isaias over the weekend. We'll have sunshine by this afternoon, temperatures into the 80s. I'm News 2 meteorologist Marcus Bagwell.

0: Have you heard what's on the chopping block now as far as currency? Yeah. Yeah. What? If I could have gotten into F&M Bank Arena Saturday afternoon and asked President Trump one question, this would have been my question. Is this actually going to happen? Yeah. I mean, yeah, it's just another thing on the chopping block. And I will share with you not only what it is, but how much it takes, how much it costs us to make each one.
1: Okay.
0: Which is insane again.
1: So this is what you would have asked.
0: Of all the things, that and did he stop at McDonald's? I think he came down Dover.
1: Yeah.
0: So I don't know if he got his McDonald's or not.
1: He should have gotten local. Secret Service out for McDonald's.
0: Probably. He should have gotten local McDonald's.
1: Or DoorDash. Something like
0: DoorDash, F&M Bank Arena. The guy, you know, gets there and he gets stopped like two blocks out and is like, what's going on around here? I don't watch the news. I just get all my news on TikTok or whatever.
1: Oh, golly, don't. Oh, gee. Hey, I got a quarter pounder and
0: Diet Coke.
1: And a Diet Coke,
0: He loves his Diet Coke.
1: Yeah.
0: But no, I will share with you another currency that is on the chopping block.
1: Okay.
0: How much it costs to produce each one, okay? That is coming up on the show. Hang on.
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0: Nickels, nickels, nickels. Oh, I love the sound of those beautiful nickels.
1: Yeah, that might not be the case much longer.
0: I know.
1: We're Fletcher Fontana, Beaver 100.3. So first got rid of the penny, and now on the possible chopping block
0: is the nickel.
1: Is the nickel. You know why? You know why?
0: I'm assuming they cost a lot to make too.
1: 13 cents.
0: Why do we have to keep making all this new money? I mean, do we really, as a nation of people, lose that much change?
1: Do you know we forget? Well, it's not lost. I guess somebody else picks it up. But just a couple of years back, before swipe cards got so popular in vending machines, there was like $2 million a year left in vending machines just across the U.S.
0: That's nuts.
1: Because people forgot the change.
0: That is out. That's crazy.
1: And how many times have you, gone to give away a couch, throw away a couch?
0: Oh, and you find change.
1: And you find change. So, yeah, we lose a lot of change.
0: But, wow, enough to make a bet. I mean, that's the thing is, if we get rid of the nickel, then what are we going to do when we're watching a Charlie Brown Christmas with our kids?
1: Oh, I mean,
0: what's a nickel, Mom?
1: A couple generations removed from that, it'd be like, you know, when I was a kid, having to ask Dad what two bits
0: meant
1: in an old Western.
0: Well, you know? At one time we had a half cent.
1: I mean, it's crazy.
0: I mean, there was a half cent at one time. And of course, that's gone now too. But I mean, it's like, really? No, we can't get rid of the nickels, because then what are we going to do with Lucy and Charlie Brown when the doctor is real in? No, we got to keep the nickel.
1: So it was the penny first, now the nickel.
0: I mean,
1: they're not saying that they're going to quit, but they are looking at possibly seeing. Yeah.
0: No.
1: Yeah, because it costs 13 cents to make. To make each 5 cent nickel.
0: Let's just make them cheaper, okay? Keep the nickel.
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4: Good morning. We do have some areas of patchy, dense fog here in the region thanks to the rain that came in from the tropical system Isaias over the weekend. We'll have sunshine by this afternoon, temperatures into the 80s. I'm News 2 meteorologist Marcus Bagwell.

0: Today's number is 27. Haven't done this in a while.
1: Oh, no.
0: We're Fletcher, Ruth, Anna, Beaver, whatever, point three.
1: We're back to this.
0: Yeah.
1: We're back to the whole...
0: Well,
1: today's show was brought to you by the letter Q
0: and
1: the letter A and the numbers 4 and 27.
0: Haven't done this in a while. 27% of people say they will not flirt with someone in public because someone else may see. And I'm like, if it will help out our family.
1: I was going to say,
0: Ruth Anna will flirt with someone to try to get a better deal.
1: No, I mean, if it is someplace.
0: Flick of the hair.
1: If it is someplace where you, it's somewhere where you can bargain, you will go off and you think the salesperson is, you will just leave me high and dry.
0: Every
1: you
0: now
1: will
0: and
1: just
0: then,
1: leave and go like do your

0: stuff.
1: And every now and then I will stalk just to like next aisle over or whatever, just to hear how things are going.
0: And I mean, like, come on. I'm like, you flirt with somebody first. Well, if it would
1: benefit, but now, I mean, I don't really have like the physique of a flirter anymore. I will openly admit
0: that I'm not 18 anymore either. No, but you're not. Still leave me high and dry.
1: But there,
0: now, I mean, okay, there's flirting with somebody and there's flirting.
1: Well,
0: with
1: yeah, I mean.
0: I mean, if you're really making them think that something is going to happen, that's wrong.
1: Yeah, that is wrong.
0: But I mean, if it's just letting them know that they're attractive.
1: You do the innocent flirt.
0: Yes.
1: So, I mean.
0: What's wrong with. I don't think there's anything wrong with that. As long as it's clear that it is the innocent flirt, what's wrong with that?
1: Maybe that's what the 27%
0: and if it saves you 20%, even better. 15.
1: Oh, yeah.
0: Heck, 10.
1: Yeah, I know.
0: That takes care of tax, you know?
1: So, you know, I mean, it's just, maybe that's what they mean, 27%.
0: I don't want to flirt with anybody else in a serious way, but yeah, by golly, if the fun, innocent flirt gets me 10% off, I'm there.
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Good morning. We do have some areas of patchy, dense fog here in the region thanks to the rain that came in from the tropical system Isaias over the weekend. We'll have sunshine by this afternoon, temperatures into the 80s. I'm News 2 meteorologist Marcus Bagwell.

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1: Yeah, text MTSU to 43414. It's your chance to win a couple of tickets. Bailey Zimmerman at the Murphy Center, MTSU, November 5th. Now, one lucky winner is going to win the VIP passes to the pit as well.
0: Yes.
1: So, yeah, like Ruth Anna mentioned, if you like Bailey Zimmerman, this could be a really cool hookup for you. Text MTSU now to 43414. It's your chance to win Bailey Zimmerman tickets.
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0: not sure if I would ever call you an optimist.
1: Oh, yeah.
0: You think you are?
1: I don't think I'm a total pessimist. Now, I do catch myself the older I get.
0: Okay.
1: I don't want to say, maybe I am disguising my pessimism.
0: As realism?
1: As realism.
0: I think a lot of pessimists do that. I think a lot of the time it's like, oh, I'm just being a realist.
1: I don't know. I've never really stopped to think about it. I mean, I don't consider myself a pessimist, but the older I get, it's like, I'm just being real.
0: I know. The older you get, the more like Eeyore you become.
1: Come on. Not that bad. Why?
0: One of the things I hear you say more and more often is we're doomed.
1: Oh, yes. Yes. I've got a story about how I think we're doomed.
0: Of course you do. Of course you. That's all I had to say is we're doomed.
1: Yeah.
0: And that just immediately.
1: No, I heard this over the weekend. And I'm like, it was another one of those, oh, we're doomed stories.
0: See?
1: I will share. I'm glad you brought that up.
0: Oh, great.
1: I will share with you coming up. Hang
2: on. Start your day with a laugh and a great country song. Repeat as needed. Fletch and Ruthanna on the Beaver 100.3.

0: Now I feel like there are two camps in America. Okay. And it's pretty much divided up by age, and I am in the doomed camp. We're Fletch and Ruthanna, Beaver 100.3. Let me explain.
1: Please.
0: I think we are doomed. Okay.
1: Okay.
0: And then, you know, I mean, I am in that camp where it's like, okay, we're so doomed. And then you get examples of why, you know, because people don't know that we have 50 states. People don't know. I mean, well, this is the new one. Okay. How times are changing. High school and college age students say they use blank for help with their homework.
1: Well, the internet.
0: Okay.
1: I mean, we all use the internet.
0: Yeah, but that's sort of the default. Where do they go to specifically on the internet? You know, I mean, I would have thought like maybe even Wikipedia or something.
1: Oh, no, no. Please tell me they're not going to TikTok.
0: Yeah. Yeah.
1: Oh.
0: Yeah, that's their first go-to.
1: But TikTok is so, I mean, let's face it. There are three different groups on TikTok, you know, right now. There's the group that has, you know, the cool stuff. The group that is just, you know, obviously rage bait. And then the weird stuff.
0: Yeah.
1: And there's so much weird stuff. I'm like, literally, there's a TikTok trend right now that is boiling zucchini and eating it. And people are like, oh, this is great. Just eat a whole zucchini boiled. I mean, and it's just like, why are we even caring about this?
0: High school and college age students say they use TikTok for help with their homework over any other source. Please, that's their first go-to.
1: No,
0: all right. TikTok. So now you've sort of have looked at me as the
1: doom and gloom.
0: Yeah,
1: and it's like you don't prophet of doom.
0: You don't need to be that dark. Do you want to hop over the fence and join me on this?
1: Can I just sit here on the fence and dip my toe in? I don't want this to be true.
0: It is. It is.
2: 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No backed up traffic to talk about either. I'm Lee Irwin.
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4: Good morning. We do have some areas of patchy, dense fog here in the region thanks to the rain that came in from the tropical system Isaias over the weekend. We'll have sunshine by this afternoon, temperatures into the 80s. I'm News 2 meteorologist Marcus Bagwell.

0: Forget Marie Kondo. I don't mean to offend anybody, but forget the Marie Kondo rule of keep only what gives you joy. There is a better rule, and it works so well, and it will give you joy.
1: Okay.
0: Okay?
1: Okay.
0: It is, okay, it's called the poop rule.
1: Right.
0: And here's what it is, okay? It is, if you would imagine this thing that you're thinking, should I keep or should I donate or should I just throw it away? Imagine if it got covered in poop. Would you clean it and keep it? Or would you just say, nope, and throw it away?
1: Is this your gauge for like fall?
0: It is. This is cleaning? The best thing. Cause I mean, we're all like, we got the holidays coming, got to clean the house, blah, blah, blah. Got to reorganize and de-stress. And I am telling you, this what gives you joy. You will find a reason that anything gives you joy.
1: So you're saying Marie Kondo.
0: Forget Marie Kondo.
1: Not.
0: No. Just say, would I clean poop off of this and keep it?
1: I cannot believe that. I never knew that this was the.
0: This is the rule. This is amazing.
1: I don't even know what to say to that.
0: It works. Just try it.
1: So you swear. I swear by this.
0: Yes, this is the best rule ever. The poop rule.
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0: Okay, so I am in the house, and I hear this sound that sounds like you and our daughter are torturing a crow.
1: Oh, yeah. Friday afternoon.
0: I could have been
1: instilling wisdom into, well, we're Fletcher Rutana, Beaver, whatever, 0.3. I could have been instilling, you know, passing down wisdom into baby girl's brain, her mind, so she can take that throughout life. No, or Friday afternoon.
0: You were teaching her how to make music with grass.
1: I chose to show her how daddy taught me how to take a blade of grass, put it between your thumbs and that little opening right there, and you blow through it.
0: And you
1: could get like a dying crow sound.
0: You were teaching her joy.
1: Yeah, that's exactly what it was. Oh, she found it high.
0: Oh, my goodness, though. Hearing that from inside the house as opposed to hearing it from, oh, my goodness.
1: And then when mommy came out on the back porch and said, what is that? Are you all okay? Oh, that made Mariah's day, right?
0: Of course it did.
1: She was like, okay, achieved.
0: You know? Yes. Mission accomplished.
1: Did you hear Chipotle? They had like this orchestra speaking of just weird things, how to make a sound.
0: But you just said Chipotle had an orchestra. So right there.
1: Well, I want to say it was the London Orchestra. Somebody, the challenge was to make like musical sounds with just using veggies. mission accomplished there.
0: Okay.
1: So they used like zucchinis and gourds and stuff and made like flutes and, yeah.
0: With vegetables,
1: yeah. So, yeah, I guess the London Orchestra just looked at Chipotle and said, okay, challenge accepted.
0: That's just weird.
1: Don't even tell me that what I was doing with Mariah Friday afternoon with the blade of grass is any more weird
0: than that. Theirs was a lot more tuneful than yours.
2: Here is a look around your community. President Donald Trump held a midterm rally in Clarksville Saturday in what he called the Golden Age of America. The rally at F&M Bank Arena drew thousands of supporters. Many of Tennessee's congressional candidates also spoke at the event. At their recent Montgomery County Commission meeting, commissioners discussed limits on future data centers. The commission will talk more about the centers and regulations with a possible vote at their next formal meeting, October 19th. Young artists have finished another large mural in downtown Hopkinsville. It was part of the Mural Arts Camp with the Pennyroyal Arts Council. It is on the side of Hudson's Antique Depot on 9th Street. Students 5th through 12th grades painted the mural. And Austin Peay fell to Tarleton State 42-32 Saturday in the football program's first ever matchup between top 10 teams. The loss is APSU's first FCS defeat of the season. The Govs move to 5-2 overall and remain in a great position for the playoffs. For more on these stories, go to the Clarksville Now and Christian County Now app.
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0: So what has your critter ever grossed you out with?
1: Oh!
0: We're Fletcher Vitana, Beaver, whatever, point three. I guess the skink may have somehow found its way inside to get away from the cooler weather and the rain that we had Saturday.
1: Yeah. And it's funny because since we replaced all the windows and doors, things have not gotten inside. I was really surprised.
0: I was too.
1: To find the skink.
0: I have no idea where it came in. Now it's like I've got a mission to find what hole.
1: Find that one little hole.
0: So, but our cats found it great entertainment.
1: Oh,
0: they've leveled up their game because I guess they, I don't know, do skinks automatically drop their tail?
1: Yeah. Skinks are one of the lizards that with the tail, they can leave the tail anywhere. They can just kind of sever it themselves or it can be pulled off either way.
0: I wonder what happened.
1: Yeah.
0: But
1: yeah,
0: Oscar,
1: I don't know why, because
0: Aslan,
1: I mean,
0: just,
1: I will play with a live skink that the cats have not touched and I will not have a problem with it. I don't find them gross.
0: But
1: once that tail's off,
0: and I hope that we saved it because it went back outside where it was raining.
1: Yeah.
0: It wasn't going to stay in the house.
1: No.
0: But
1: I'm not adopting a skink, especially a tailless one.
0: I mean, she handles so many critters and will show Mariah so much. But then this skink just absolutely grossed Ruthanna out.
1: She was like, ugh. I don't know why. I just had this, I don't know, this weird idea that I could smell it or something. I knew I couldn't.
0: That was, okay.
1: It just grossed me out in the extreme. I don't know why.
0: So
1: and then
0: back,
1: you handed it to me in a paper towel.
0: So like, it may have gotten inside to get away from the rain, and Ruthanna was immediately taking it back outside.
1: Right. No, that's it. We are full.
0: I wonder what went through that skink's mind. Like, well, plan A didn't work.
1: Hey, at least he's away from the cats. He had a fighting chance.
2: 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As far as traffic anyway, we don't have any accidents to tell you about in Clarksville, Hopkinsville, or Oak Grove. 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I'm Lee Irwin.
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1: Good morning. We do have some areas of patchy, dense fog here in the region thanks to the rain that came in from the tropical system Isaias over the weekend. We'll have sunshine by this afternoon, temperatures into the 80s. I'm News 2 meteorologist Marcus Bagwell.

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0: I have to admit, most of the Guinness Book of World Record, you know, the setters in there, sometimes it's like, cool. A lot of times I will hear them and I'm like, okay, why? What were you thinking?
1: Well, that's it. I mean, I remember being a kid and I was so fascinated with it. And I spent my own money and bought this great, big, huge book. I don't know if you can even still get the book in physical form. I don't know, but you could when I was a kid, and I spent
0: the Guinness World Record.
1: Yes,
0: really.
1: Yes, I bought it, and I was like, "Oh man, I want to be famous. I want to set a world record." So I start looking through all this stuff, and I knew sports was out because I have never excelled in sports, but I was just like, I looked at all this stuff, and I'm like, Either there's no way I can, no way I would want to, or why the heck did they even try it?
0: Well, this guy that just broke a Guinness World Record, he crushed it. I mean, he absolutely crushed it. So kudos to him. As a matter of fact, he is so serious about his world record that he just, you know, received. There is another competition that is coming up in just a few weeks in Bulgaria. Where in the world is Bulgaria? I'm so glad.
1: Eastern Europe.
0: I'm so glad that you are homeschooling our daughter, because I'm like, is that south or east of us or west of us? I'm not sure. But anyway,
1: he's headed to Bulgaria
0: to make sure that he holds on to the world record. Yes. Yes. What? I know, and I'm going to tell you, and it's going to be like, I feel like you're either going to say, wow, okay, or why, and maybe
1: probably both. Why?
0: Share that story coming up. Hang on.
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0: I got to tell you, you know, pizza has my heart.
1: Oh, yes.
0: You know that.
1: We know.
0: We're Fletch and Ruth Anna, Beaver, 100.3. But still, when it comes to, well, like, could you do a world record? You know, what food would you pick if you had to compete in a world record?
1: I just concede. You know, I don't think I could eat as much as these competition eaters. I just don't think I could do it.
0: This guy named Stephen Kurgan, known as Fiery Red by his friends, just beat the old record at the Wabash Valley Pepper Fest that just took place. He set the Guinness World Record for the fastest time to eat 50 ghost peppers.
1: Oh, heck no. No. 50?
0: 50. The previous record, 14 minutes and 37 seconds. Now, that is the previous record for 50 ghost peppers.
1: Uh-huh.
0: How fast do you think he downed 50 of them?
1: I don't know, like 12 minutes or so.
0: 5 minutes. Five minutes.
1: What? 50? Oh.
0: Just under 5 minutes, as a matter of fact.
1: So that's 10 every minute.
0: Yeah. Yeah, I mean, he finished all 50 peppers in like 4 minutes and 57 seconds.
1: Oh, golly.
0: 50 ghost peppers.
1: How long was it before he had to run to the bathroom? I mean, I assume that as long as he keeps them down, he holds the record.
0: Oh, he did. I mean, he's got a new goal. In just a few weeks, he plans to travel to Bulgaria to defend his title because someone there is like, okay, I can beat that guy.
1: Oh, heck no, no, no.
0: And he's like, game on.
1: No way.
0: So he's heading to Bulgaria to defend his record against another guy who says, I can do better than that.
1: That guy needs a CAT scan. No, 50, that's nuts.
0: 50 ghost peppers in under 5 minutes.
1: That's crazy. No, just no.
2: 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Rossview Road at Powell Road, and Rossview Road is down to one lane right now. As far as school zones, Christian County schools back in session this week, so be very careful there.

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0: 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Hey, it's Brian Reeves, voice of the Governors. The Governors are on the road Saturday, October 17th as we head down to West Georgia. Kickoff is at 1 o'clock. Whether Governors are defending the fort or on the road, don't miss a single snap and catch every game with the Governor's Sports Network on ESPN Clarksville. We're powered by Wyatt Johnson Mazda, Wyatt Johnson Hyundai, Jerry's Lock and Key, Contained LLC, and Todd Harvey with Buyers and Harvey Real Estate.
1: Good morning. We do have some areas of patchy, dense fog here in the region thanks to the rain that came in from the tropical system Isaias over the weekend. We'll have sunshine by this afternoon, temperatures into the 80s. I'm News 2 meteorologist Marcus Bagwell.

0: is a level of exhaustion that parents can reach.
1: Mm-hmm.
0: And it's sort of like trying to wake the dead when... And it's like, if you're a parent, I don't think this can possibly happen to a single person, but once you become a parent, because I think it's where parents are on all the time. Your switch is just flipped constantly on and alert and ready for anything.
1: Before I became a parent, I wondered how my dad could sleep through all that he could sleep through.
0: Yes.
1: You know, a train, you know, a loud explosion. Multiple emergency vehicles going by. I mean, I've witnessed all this at times with my dad when I was a kid.
0: And you're like, how does dad sleep? But it was, I bet, but your mom was there and she was the parent on duty, right?
1: Sometimes mom was gone to work.
0: Oh, and he just trusted you.
1: Nah, he just went out.
0: That's a heck of a lot of trust. Okay, I'm going to tell you about a mom who was that kind of tired and what happened while she slept.
1: Okay.
0: Because it's no bueno, I got to tell you that.
2: 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Fletch and Ruthanna on the Beaver 100.3.

0: falling asleep with your husband around would give you some level of protection from what your kids might do to you?
1: And to a certain extent, it does. I mean,
0: not for this lady.
1: Oh, you're not talking about something that happened to you?
0: No.
1: Comes every now and then, I'll put Mariah up to something.
0: Yeah, no. We're Fletch and Ruth Anna, Beaver 100.3. Now, this happened to a mom in Texas. She TikToked this, but she had fallen asleep on the couch. And any mom knows that, you know, you at some point in motherhood, you reach this level of exhaustion where you're just dead, okay? I mean, you're just dead. Husband's in the kitchen. He is making dinner, right?
1: Okay.
0: And so, okay, the kids wake her up, and they're like, hey, mom, hey. And she's like, have you looked at your hair? She reaches.
1: Oh, the kids.

0: mask.
1: Yes,
0: mommy,
1: she reaches up. Top of her head, all she feels is scalp.
0: Oh,
1: they,
0: wow.
1: Yes.
0: Wow.
1: Yes.
0: And daddy's in the kitchen.
1: And daddy never saw a thing.
0: Well, I mean, daddy was focused on fixing food.
1: Okay, but
0: I will defend daddy in this.
1: You know they got quiet when they did this. And too much quiet is an even bigger red flag than too much noise. Too much quiet is often preceded by, yes, she reached up and it was like it was all scalp. And she's like, and now she's trying to figure out how in the heck to hide this, because it's not like it's underneath. It's literally there on the top of her head.
0: See, you're putting daddy, though, as an accomplice.
1: Yes, he is, because he should have.
0: I'm on daddy's team here.
1: Oh, the kids are like grounded from everything. No iPads, no TV, no extracurricular activities, no family trips, no snacks, no outdoor playtime. That is it.
0: Wow, that's hard. Mommy's going hardcore here.
1: Well, mommy is bald on the top of her head now, and daddy should have been watching.
2: Here is a look around your community. President Donald Trump held a midterm rally in Clarksville Saturday in what he called the Golden Age of America. The rally at F&M Bank Arena drew thousands of supporters. Many of Tennessee's congressional candidates also spoke at the event. At their recent Montgomery County Commission meeting, commissioners discussed limits on future data centers. The commission will talk more about the centers and regulations with a possible vote at their next formal meeting, October 19th. Young artists have finished another large mural in downtown Hopkinsville. It was part of the Mural Arts Camp with the Pennyroyal Arts Council. It is on the side of Hudson's Antique Depot on 9th Street. Students 5th through 12th grades painted the mural. And Austin Peay fell to Tarleton State 42-32 Saturday in the football program's first ever matchup between top 10 teams. The loss is APSU's first FCS defeat of the season. The Govs move to 5-2 overall and remain in a great position for the playoffs. For more on these stories, go to the Clarksville Now and Christian County Now app.
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0: Look at that. Earthquakes, famine, pestilence. That's all that's ever on the news. It's bad news.
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0: Your last dollar, huh?
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0: Aw, man.
1: What's wrong, Ryan?
0: I missed the concert last night at Downtown Commons. I didn't even know it was happening.
1: It was all over ClarksvilleNow.com. How did you miss it?
0: I only look at Clarksville Now on Facebook.
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1: 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Who are you calling?
0: Yeah, Zuck, it's Ryan. No, not Reynolds. Pluckelman.
1: Oh, boy.
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3: Good morning. We do have some areas of patchy, dense fog here in the region thanks to the rain that came in from the tropical system Isaias over the weekend. We'll have sunshine by this afternoon, temperatures into the 80s. I'm News 2 meteorologist Marcus Bagwell.

0: Okay, this is just cool on so many levels. We're Fletch and Ruthanna, Beaver 100.3, new clue in Noah's Ark search. Mm-hmm. And this has really come back to the forefront with, I guess just more and more are trying to prove that funny looking boat-shaped thing in Turkey on that mountain.
1: Yeah, is actually Noah's Ark. And the thing is it is the right size.
0: Mount Ararat?
1: Ararat, yes.
0: Is it named after the boot? Or is the boot named after it?
1: The boot is Ararat. The mountain is Ararat.
0: Oh, okay.
1: Yeah, it's okay.
0: Okay.
1: Go have another Mountain Dew.
0: I thought the boot might have been named after that because it was like a hard trek up to the top or something.
1: No.
0: I really honestly did. I did. Anyway, new soil samples, because for a long time, people have been saying that is just a rock formation, but they can't find any solid rock underneath it.
1: Right.
0: And a lot of organic material.
1: And that's
0: which
1: the thing
0: may be like decaying wood and stuff.
1: And that's what they're thinking that it might be. And if that is what it is, I mean, you've got to admit that there's a lot of coincidence there. It's in the right region. It's also, I think the town, there's like a settlement or something that has this ancient name that is basically the town of, I think it's like the town of eight or something like that. Anyway, they're like, because it would have like initially been, let's see, Noah and then his three sons and their wife. Yeah, the town of eight, which there would have been eight people come off the ark.
0: Oh, that's cool.
1: Yeah, and that's like the town that's near it is that's what the name translates to. So, I mean, there's an awful lot of coincidences.
0: Oh, wow.
1: I mean, I know.
0: I would love to go to Louisville and see that Noah's Ark.
1: We need to go to the Noah's Ark.
0: People that I talk to that's gone there.
1: Yeah, they say that it's amazing.
0: Yeah.
1: I want to go, but I'm really hoping this is legit. I don't know if it is or not, but I have to admit, I hope it's real.
2: On your way in, dispatch in Clarksville tells us that one lane of Rossview Road is still closed. That's after an earlier wreck at Powell Road. And if you are heading out to Nashville this morning, making that commute, eastbound lanes of I-24 are clear. I'm Lee Irwin.
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1: I see him. He stalks the shadows. He waits.
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1: Good morning. We do have some areas of patchy, dense fog here in the region thanks to the rain that came in from the tropical system Isaias over the weekend. We'll have sunshine by this afternoon, temperatures into the 80s. I'm News 2 meteorologist Marcus Bagwell.

0: You know, I haven't really mentioned why I sound like I do today. I mentioned it Friday.
1: Yeah.
0: And I thought vocal rest over the weekend, and I am doing better.
1: You're better than you were, but still. And it all goes down to the fact that our dog, who normally does absolutely fine when she's off leash, she's great. You tell her to leave something, she leaves it, everything's fine. For some reason, she did not.
0: Man, she went after this squirrel. What was that, Wednesday, Thursday afternoon?
1: I can't remember. Because you were starting to go on Friday, yeah.
0: All I know is I was screaming to the top of my lungs, and I did not realize you could trash your voice
1: in just a few seconds. Bad. I mean, you got her back.
0: Well, it was more than a few seconds. It was probably a minute, but
1: I've never heard you. Yeah, I mean, it was scary to hear you.
0: I could probably get my leg amputated without anesthesia, and
1: it wouldn't be that bad.
0: I wouldn't scream any worse anymore. No. I mean, it was just Gretchen. So yeah, do you enjoy the quiet weekend?
1: You know, it was a quiet weekend. And you know, when the rain came through on Saturday and sitting out on the back porch, everything being quiet.
0: Yeah, I didn't really talk. It was, be careful what you say.
1: It was an unusual.

0: well, an interesting weekend. Let's put it that way.
1: I've rested my voice, and it seems like it has helped, but still, I mean, it's not.
0: You would do well to keep quiet for a few more days.
1: Oh, would I really?
0: Yeah.
1: Dr. Ruthanna. Oh, yes. Thank you for that prescription.
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3: Got a girl from the south side, got braids in her hair. 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

0: Now, my papa, when I was a kid, he prided himself on, you know, like big tomatoes. I remember.
1: Oh, yeah. My papa, too.
0: Yeah, yeah, I remember mixing up whatever concoction it was. I know it was Seven Dust, but it was something else that he would use every now and then.
1: Your papa let you mix it?
0: Yeah.
1: My papa would not. He would be really? Like, no, he would look at me like, buddy, you do not need to get this on your hands.
0: No, I was right there in the middle of it, man. I just remember that scoop, putting it in the bucket, filling the bucket up with water, stirring that, and then papa would come and grab the bucket and put it in his sprayer.
1: No, my papa would not let me mix
0: smell.
1: It. Oh, golly,
0: it was such a chemical smell.
1: Yeah, but it's you know this is not good.
0: He grew large tomatoes because of but anyway, so I guess it takes more than Miracle-Gro. I don't know what this dude did to grow something that weighed a ton and a half. But okay. But he did it. Now he shares some of his, he cannot be sharing all of his secrets. Because if he did, then we'd all try it. But he did share a few, and it's like, really? You spent that each day? Yeah, yeah, yeah, I've got that. I've got that, yeah, to get this a ton and a half. That's huge. And in just a few weeks, he's going to feed it to his cattle. I'll share. Yeah, I've got that story. Okay. I've got that story coming up. Hang on.
2: Fletch and Ruthanna. Come on. On the Beaver 100.3.

0: Okay, what takes roughly 130 gallons of water every day, 6 hours of care, and...
1: That sounds about like our daughter taking a shower.
0: Okay, that's legit. We're Fletcher Ruthanna Beaver, whatever, 0.3.
1: She leaves about 120 gallons in the floor, but go ahead.
0: It just netted this guy a world record in his pumpkin quest to grow the world's largest pumpkin. He did it.
1: How big is this thing?
0: 2,856 pounds. Yeah. I thought those pumpkins that we saw, what was that? A couple of weeks ago at Dollywood, their Harvest Fest. I thought those things were huge. And the largest one there was like 1,800 pounds.
1: That's insane. I would love to see one.
0: This is 1,000 pounds larger than the biggest one that we saw at Dollywood.
1: The ones at Dollywood, though, were all grown
0: Not all of them. A few came from New York. A lot of them came from Tazewell, Virginia.
1: Yeah, Tazewell, Virginia.
0: And that's where my mom. Yeah, so I sent her a pic of, do you know any of these people? And she said, well, the last name. I bet she knows those.
1: Oh, she probably does. Or at least their parents.
0: But, yeah. But
1: wow.
0: Yeah, but this dude, he grew it in England, and he said the last few months it took 130 gallons of water every day.
1: That's crazy.
0: And he devoted 6 hours to just cultivating and
1: caring for it.

0: Yeah, I guess talking to it. I don't know. They say you talk to plants and it does help.
1: What are they going to do with it, though?
0: It's going to be on display for a few weeks, and then he's basically just going to chop it up and use it as cattle feed.
1: Well, all right then.
0: Yeah.
1: Why not?
0: Yeah. Yeah.
1: That's crazy.
0: But yeah, a 2,856 pound pumpkin.
1: Okay, Dollywood, that's your goal for next year.
0: I know. That is crazy, isn't it?
2: 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If you are on I-24 in Christian County between mile marker 85 and 89, slow down. They've got the camera-assisted speed enforcement going on. I'm Lee Irwin.
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0: Aw, man.
1: What's wrong, Ryan?
0: I missed the concert last night at Downtown Commons. I didn't even know it was happening.
1: It was all over ClarksvilleNow.com. How did you miss it?
0: I only look at Clarksville Now on Facebook.
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1: 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Who are you calling?
0: Yeah, Zuck, it's Ryan. No, not Reynolds. Pluckelman.
1: Oh, boy.
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0: Nah, she's my boo. 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
6: Good morning. We do have some areas of patchy, dense fog here in the region thanks to the rain that came in from the tropical system Isaias over the weekend. We'll have sunshine by this afternoon, temperatures into the 80s. I'm News 2 meteorologist Marcus Bagwell.

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1: Yep. Okay. That gives you your chance to win two tickets to see Bailey Zimmerman at the Murphy Center at MTSU. It's going to be happening on November 5th. And one lucky winner is going to get the VIP passes to the pit.
0: So yes. Bailey Zimmerman, MTSU, you want to be there November 5th. Then go ahead and text MTSU as soon as you can safely. Do not text.
1: Yeah, don't text and drive. That's dumb and illegal and dangerous. All right. Don't do that.
0: Yeah, text MTSU to 43414. It's your chance to win Bailey Zimmerman tickets.
2: 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The Beaver 100.3.

0: We talked about this last week where Reba is going to be auctioning off some of her clothing.
1: Yeah, her stage clothes and jewelry and stuff like that. That's actually pretty cool.
0: We're Fletch and Ruth Hannah, Beaver, whatever, point three. But it just did get me thinking, do you have anything in your possession that, you know, could be gotten at auction? Mm-hmm. Like, is it something, you know, that's got a cool story behind it? That might be something like, we have a couch in storage right now.
1: Oh, yeah.
0: And we call it the Mark Twain couch. We got it because I don't know if the story is legit or not, because we got it from someone who claimed that they worked in
1: Mark Twain Museum. And I've tried reaching out to the Mark Twain Museum, but they never have answered back. But they claimed that it actually came, and they basically just had too many of his couches. So she wound up with it.
0: And we did find a picture on the internet with Mark Twain
1: sitting on a couch that looks exactly
0: like the one that we have.
1: So, I don't know. So it's like, is this the actual couch that Mark Twain's derriere occupied
0: one time? And could we get anything at auction for it?
1: I mean, because if we could verify it, it would be amazing.
0: But I don't know if we could or not. But man, could you imagine? And I don't know what Reba's, you know, I don't know what she is putting on the auction block.
1: She put that red dress on the auction block.
0: That was what I was about to say,
1: man. It should not be auctioned. That should stay like in the Country Music Hall of Fame because
0: where is it right now?
1: I don't know. I do not know. I ought to Google it. Because, I mean, if you go back to the 90s, it was that whole Does He Love You thing.
0: It's pretty conservative now, but back in the 90s, I mean, she blew up.
1: We saw more of Reba than any of us ever thought we'd see.
0: I know. I think my grandparents and my mom and dad both are like, you know, close your eyes.
1: I know. It's like, I think they left some sequins off. No, that's the
0: But now you look at it and it's pretty conservative, you know, but still, I mean, that was the red dress that wowed.
1: It was the red dress. Yeah.
0: So, you know, I wonder if she'll put that on auction.
2: Here is a look around your community. President Donald Trump held a midterm rally in Clarksville Saturday in what he called the Golden Age of America. The rally at F&M Bank Arena drew thousands of supporters. Many

0: Many of Tennessee's congressional candidates also spoke at the event. At their recent Montgomery County Commission meeting, commissioners discussed limits on future data centers. The commission will talk more about the centers and regulations with a possible vote at their next formal meeting, October 19th. Young artists have finished another large mural in downtown Hopkinsville. It was part of the Mural Arts Camp with the Pennyroyal Arts Council. It is on the side of Hudson's Antique Depot on 9th Street. Students 5th through 12th grades painted the mural. And Austin Peay fell to Tarleton State 42-32 Saturday in the football program's first ever matchup between top 10 teams. The loss is APSU's first FCS defeat of the season. The Govs move to 5-2 overall and remain in a great position for the playoffs. For more on these stories, go to the Clarksville Now and Christian County Now apps.
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4: Good morning. We do have some areas of patchy, dense fog here in the region thanks to the rain that came in from the tropical system Isaias over the weekend. We'll have sunshine by this afternoon, temperatures into the 80s. I'm News 2 meteorologist Marcus Bagwell.

0: under.
1: Okay, this is such a guy way of thinking about this, maybe.
2: Oh, no. Am I going to be embarrassed to be here in the room?
1: I don't think you will be embarrassed. We're Fletch and Ruthanna, Beaver, 100.3. But the movie Airplane.
2: Oh, that's an oldie but a goodie. Yes.
1: That is
2: as politically incorrect as they come.
1: Yes. All right. Well, this what happened in real life is almost like the movie Airplane, except people weren't getting sick, but they did have an issue on the flight and they had to make an emergency landing. And you want audio from the pilots talking to air traffic control?
3: American 37 Heavy, the den needs to know the reason for the divert.
4: You have only two potties operating on board for American 37 Heavy.
3: You said only two potties, is that right?
4: That's affirmative.
3: American 37 Heavy, when you can, souls on board and fuel remaining, please.
4: Souls on board, 287, fuel remaining 4 hours.
1: All right.
2: Is that official termination? Is that official, yeah, for a bathroom? A potty?
1: I guess a potty. I guess they don't say toilets, John's.
2: Lavatories, toilets. No, it's a potty.
1: Yeah. They only had two potties.
2: Oh.
1: I don't know how many they started out with on this airplane, but the very fact that...
2: They're going to make an urgent landing because... Oh.
1: Tells me that either they were serving Mexican on that flight.
2: Maybe they were coming from Mexico.
1: Actually, I want to say they were diverted to New York. They were from Madrid, Spain.
2: Oh, okay.
1: So, yeah.
2: That's close.
1: Okay, yeah. There you go.
2: Oh, dear.
1: They were flying. I want to say their destination was Dallas, and it's like, okay, we can't hold anymore. We gotta divert. So they landed and took care of the potty situation, and everybody made it a few hours late, but they all made it there. So,
2: wow. Well, I'm glad to know that is an emergency on an airplane, because wow,
1: you just don't want to hear the pilot say, y'all are gonna have to hold it
2: just
1: for a while.
2: Cross your legs, you'll be all right. No.
5: 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I'm Lee Irwin.
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Welcome to the Beaver at Work for a Monday. I'm Dave. 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

Beaver 100.3, Real Friends, Real Country. I'm Dave. We have the 90s at noon coming up a little later this morning with Grand Ole Opry tickets up for grabs. It's Chase Matthew.

saw the old man's face. Front page obituary, he was a millionaire. He left his fortune to some guy he barely knew. His kids were mad as hell.

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1: And if you missed our show, you missed great stuff like this. Remember the late 80s and 90s, the, what was that, like the hairspray in a can?
0: Oh, yeah, that was supposed to. But here's the thing, that there is, L'Oreal makes color that matches your hair, like to cover your grays in between visits to the hairdresser.
1: It's like a spray can?
0: I use it.
1: Really?
0: Yeah. Yeah, I totally use it. Matches my hair. It's great. It stays in until you
1: spray?
0: Wash it out. Yep. You didn't know that, did you?
1: No, I had zero idea.
0: It's awesome.
1: Must be better than the 80s hairspray in a can that looked like you just went down to like Advance Auto Parts.
0: Oh, yeah. 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I'm like, nope, I pay you enough. Thank you.
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1: 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That is Cody Johnson here on the Beaver. As we move along to your Beaver Country Roundup, sponsored by Angela Blake Shelter Insurance, Ella Langley canceled her sold-out Tulsa concert Friday night after what she called a serious security threat. Tulsa police say a caller threatened gunfire and bombs at the BOK Center. Officers searched the venue but found no credible threat and said they hadn't recommended canceling. Ella apologized to fans.

0: and saying their safety comes first. The venue said ticket refund details would be announced as soon as possible. And speaking of Ella, she isn't planning to slow down next year as the Dandelion Tour heads toward its Halloween-themed finale at Grand Casino Arena in St. Paul, Minnesota. She's confirmed she'll tour again in 2027. The full schedule is still to come, but her calendar already includes a May 29th appearance at Patriotic Festival in Virginia Beach. Eric Church is among the special guests announced for California Dream On, Aerosmith and Friends, taking place October 29th and November 1st at the Hollywood Bowl in Los Angeles. The shows follow the band's 2024 retirement from touring. And Lainey Wilson's new song, Kinda Love, it comes with music video featuring her husband, Devlin Duck Hodges. Lainey co-wrote the tune with John Mayer, Kid Harpoon, and John DeSocius. 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

That's Jason Aldean on the Beaver 100.3, Real Friends, Real Country. I'm Dave Russell, the Beaver at work. 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

Love and Life again. It's Ella Langley, Love and Touring again. Ella announcing that she will be out on tour again in 2027. Chance to see her perform that song and more. I'm Dave on the Beaver 100.3. This is Luke Bryan.

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It's the Beaver at Work. It's Dave. Austin P., great game on Saturday night. They nearly came back, just fell a little bit short. But lots of seasons still to go for the Governors.

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On to West Georgia Saturday for their next game, but I think the Govs are still in a great position to make the FCS playoffs if they win out.

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0: Yeah, Zuck, it's Ryan. No, not Reynolds. 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

0: 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Earthquakes, famine, pestilence. That's all that's ever on the news. It's bad news.
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Kenny Chesney, I Go Back, is on Beaver 100.3, home of the 90s at noon. 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Here's Jelly Roll.

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Jordan Davis turned this truck around on the Beaver 100.3. It's the Beaver at Work. I'm Dave. Hello there, and thank you for listening. Hope you had a terrific weekend. Riley Green now. Think as you drunk, and it's on the Beaver 100.3.

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It's Dave. It's the Beaver at Work. Thanks for having us on. If you're listening at work, let us know on our Facebook page, and we'll give you and your business a shout-out. We love doing that. Love knowing you're listening to the Beaver at Work. Darius Rucker, Wagon Wheel, Beaver 100.3.

0: Keith Urban, long hot summer. We will remember it well. It's the Beaver 100.3 Real Friends, Real Country and your Beaver Country Roundup, which is brought to you by Angela Blake Shelter Insurance. A home once owned by Dolly Parton is on the market for $7.95 million. The four-bedroom Hollywood Hills property features city and ocean views, a pool with nearly 4,700 square feet of living space. The home was rebuilt in 2009 and has been upgraded since. Travis Tritt says staying in his native Georgia helped him stay grounded and inspired his songwriting. Familiar places often sparked memories that became songs. Although encouraged to move to Nashville, Travis preferred traveling there for work. He took inspiration from Merle Haggard, Buck Owens, and Alabama, who built successful careers while remaining outside of Music City. And Ella Langley fans will be happy to know this. She's not planning to slow down in 2027. The Dandelion Tour will head out on the road once again. First date in 2027 is May 29th at Patriotic Festival in Virginia Beach. More dates to be added. 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

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Here's Brooks and Dunn, Neon Moon on Beaver 100.3.

There were so many patriotic songs in the 90s and country, and that's just one of them. Aaron Tippin on the Beaver 100.3 with the Stars and Stripes. Here's Allison Krauss, and coming up in about 7 minutes, chance to win tickets for a night.

0: Beaver 100.3, Real Friends, Real Country, Martina McBride, and this one's for the girls. It's the 90s at noon. It sure is. It's Dave Russell starting off another week together and a chance for you to win tickets to the Grand Ole Opry. We do this every day at noon during the 90s at noon. And this will be for the show on, let's see, 1027 or 1024. No, I can't read my own writing here. It's 1024. Not this coming Saturday, but a week from Saturday. And so far on the bill for Saturday, October 24th, we've got Charles Esten, Shelley Fairchild, Daly and Vincent, new singer Graylin James, does that song Water at a Wedding, and more to be announced for sure. And you could be on your way. How? Simple. Just get that cell phone in your hand, all right? Got it in your hand? Okay. All right, 877-999-9887. Punch in the numbers. I can say dial if you don't dial on your cell phone. Punch in the numbers, 877-999-9887. If you are caller 5, you will win from the Beaver 100.3 and more 90s favorites.
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0: Beaver 100.3, it's the 90s at noon, and Shania Twain there. Let's get ourselves a winner. Hi, Beaver 100.3, who's this and where are you calling from?
1: This is Mike from Katy.
0: Well, Mike and Katy's, you're caller 5. Congratulations, you're going to the Grand Ole Opry.
1: Oh, thank you so much.
0: You're so welcome. Should be a great night, too, on October the 24th. Charles Esten, Shelley Fairchild, so far, Daly and Vincent, Graylin James, and still more to come, but you're going. Thanks for listening to the Beaver. Really appreciate it.
1: Oh, thank you guys so much.

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That was Killing Time from Clint Black. Here's Diamond Rio, Norman Gene Reilly. It's Beaver 100.3.

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King George, George Strait, I Cross My Heart on the Beaver 100.3. 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

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Yeah, worst way, Riley Green there. I'm Dave Russell, Lainey Wilson, along with John Mayer on this one. Things that I tend to misplace all the time. Beaver 100.3.

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0: Beaver 100.3, Real Friends, Real Country, and that was Jason Aldean with The Truth. And it's Dave. Well, tough one for Austin Peay on Saturday night, although they almost came back, losing to Tarleton State by 8 points. The game was really out of hand in the third quarter, but then quarterback Chris Parson, I think, decided to take things into his own hands. They almost made it all the way back, came down to a Hail Mary, which unfortunately did not succeed. Most Hail Mary, frankly, don't, but gave it their best shot. So Tarleton State comes away with the win. As far as the Govs go, they head off to West Georgia next, but the Govs are still in a great position to make it to the FCS playoffs. And once you get there, anything can happen. Perhaps another meeting with Tarleton State down the road. We shall see. More great country music on the way next here on The Beaver.
1: 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What you looking at, Ryan?
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John Glass here. Happy Monday. Hoping you were having a good one out there in Beaver Country. Hope your week is going spectacular. And I hope you are ready for another fun start. We got a little Nate Smith to kick you off this Monday afternoon. Here's Bulletproof. Yeah.

The 40 biggest hits of the week counted down on America's oldest country survey show, American Country Countdown with Ryan Fox, Sunday morning at 7 on Beaver 100.3.

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1: 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In fact, I bet you my last dollar there's a good news story every day on Clarksville Now about something great happening in our community.
0: Your last dollar, huh?
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Going to be sunny for your Tuesday, high of 90, 91 and partly cloudy on Wednesday, 90 on Thursday.

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Q108 Vintage Fair Holiday Marketplace presented by the Youth Academy is coming up. 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

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We're the voices that make you laugh, the stories that make you feel real, and a soundtrack to your everyday life. Because here, it's not just about your favorite country music. 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

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John Glass here. He is going to be in town October the 30th, right off Broadway, Bridgestone Arena. He is going to be performing the night before Halloween alongside a bunch of other really good country music superstars that are going to be in town that night. Should be a really fun one. 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

High school football this past weekend. A lot of good games that went down. My Rossview Hawks got the win over Overton 22-21. Kirkwood beat up on Creekwood. Montgomery Central did not, unfortunately, get the win against Marshall County. And then Kenwood and Northeast went toe-to-toe. Northeast really got the upper edge on that one, 42-6. You can catch all these scores over at ClarksvilleNow.com with the high school football scoreboard, powered by our good friends over at Wyatt Johnson. And also go check out some of the articles Nick Arvin writes. They're great. They'll keep you up to date with what's going on in the high school sphere. Go check it out, ClarksvilleNow.com in the sports section. 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

Beaver 100.3, Real Friends, Real Country, John Glass here. So we got some rain finally this weekend. Saturday was a wet day all around, but we definitely needed it. And honestly, I don't know if it was enough. I was walking outside the other day, just still felt bone dry in my backyard. Maybe I need to do a little water. Here's Luke Combs.

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1: 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Drive safe. I'm Wesley Hall.
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So I was checking out the articles this morning, you know, going through my news feed, and I saw one that was pretty interesting. Apparently, Lauren Elena almost recorded All My Exes with Morgan Wallen, but at the last minute decided Chase Matthew would be a better fit to let the song stand on its own. You know, it seems like Chase Matthew accidentally caught a ricochet shot there, but no, she didn't mean any harm. But wouldn't that have been pretty cool? Lauren Elena, Morgan Wallen, All My Exes. What could have been? Here's

0: 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Bailey Zimmerman, Walk a Flock of Flame at MTSU live in the borough. 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
1: 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I'm Wesley Hall.
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Unfortunately, the Govs lost to Tarleton State this past week by 8-1 score. Ugh, that stinks so bad. Fortunately, my Vols snuck away out of Arkansas with a victory, and then it is Tennessee-Alabama week, which is the third Saturday in October, which is one of the biggest games of the year. Can't wait. Here's Zach Johnson.

Beaver 100.3, Real Friends, Real Country. John Glass here. Into the 4 o'clock hour we go, which means the day is almost done. It's almost over. Finito, finished, finalized. Let's finish this last hour in one piece. It's Bailey's

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4: 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So do be careful if you're heading that way or find an alternate route. I'm Wesley Hall.
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0: 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Earthquakes, famine, pestilence. That's all that's ever on the news. It's bad news.
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0: Your last dollar, huh?
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and it'd been a while, so it was on my mind. 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
1: 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So do be careful if you're heading that way or find an alternate route. I'm Wesley Hall.
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0: Look at that. Earthquakes, famine, pestilence. That's all that's ever on the news. It's bad news.
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5 o'clock on a Monday afternoon. You know what that means? That means that it is time to go home. Go home. Congratulations on surviving another one. You did it. You made it. You thrived. You survived. You beat Garfield's least favorite day of the week. And that is something to celebrate. So let's celebrate together on your way home, little Corey Kent. Yeah.

100.3. John Glass here with your Beaver Country weather update. 61 for your low tonight. Partly cloudy skies. Going to be sunny for your Tuesday, but also hot. 94 your high on Tuesday. 90 on Wednesday. 91 on Thursday.

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1: On your way home, we're seeing some slowdown spots on William C. Lee Road and Fort Campbell Boulevard, Peaches Mill Road and Providence Boulevard, as well as Zinc Plant Road and Cumberland Drive. Take it easy out there. I'm Wesley Hall.
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0: 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John Glass here. I am out. I will catch you on the flip side. I will see you when I see you, which will be tomorrow. Same time, same place, 2 o'clock. You know where to find me, right here in the Beaver Country studio. I will catch you later. Peace.
1: 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Take it easy out there. I'm Wesley Hall.
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Thankfully, that's not the case. 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

0: 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Apparently, older generations want some traditions to make a comeback, and I got to say, a few of these aren't bad. It's B-Dub. 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Flying kites, another one. Taking pictures with actual cameras instead of holding your phone up through an entire concert. 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You know, the ones that sound like somebody is breaking into your house. But my favorite suggestion, drinking at work. Pretty sure HR is the reason that tradition disappeared.
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Jason Aldean, Luke Bryan, Las Vegas. We're giving away that trip in just over 3 weeks. 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

Thanks for checking us out. We are Beaver 100.3. If you are flying somewhere for the holidays, there are two dates coming up that could save you some serious money. We'll get into that next.

0: 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I know it's only October, but apparently it's already time to start stressing out about holiday travel because Thanksgiving dinner isn't expensive enough without airfare. It's beat up. Google looked at 5 years of flight prices and found that Thanksgiving flights are typically cheapest about 34 days out. 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

0: Trick or treat? How about trunk or treat at Governor Square Mall? 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

This is Beaver 100.3. I know there's a hurricane that hit the Gulf Coast of Florida over the weekend. It's beat up, and I had friends all over just kind of batten down the hatches. Could have been a lot worse. One of those storms could have been a lot worse, but still quite a bit of damage done and people affected by it. So sending out my